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Nashville's classic rock. This song is perfect for what we've been lately. Past, like, what, 2 weeks? Nothing but Thunderstruck. I'm Drake Meredith filling in for Promo Mike tonight. Glad to be here jamming with you, and we're happy that you're here jamming with us. The block of that AC/DC, that Akka Dakka, as the Australians say, on 103.5 WIMZ, Knoxville's classic rock.

0: Knoxville's classic rock. Some AC/DC on a block party weekend. Tomorrow morning, though, it's on. Me and J-Mac are here to give you another week's worth of, you know, slightly subpar radio entertainment. We're trying our best over here. We're also trying our best to hook you up with $1,000. And if you do me a favor right now, I will gladly call you this week. If you get yourself signed up, I'm needing you to sign up right now. I'm in charge of the scheduling for this game. So if you want the chance to win $1,000, we have this game at 6:15 and 8:15. We play 7 songs in 30 seconds. If you can guess the title and artist of each song, then you will win $1,000. It's harder. It's a lot easier than it seems. A lot of people are going, oh, that's too hard. That's too hard. But we've had 3 people win $1,000. Would you like to be the 4th? I would like to play this game with you this week. So get signed up right now. If you sign up right now, I'll be calling you this week. Texting you, rather. So go ahead and get signed up for J-Mac and Drake's Classic Rock on the Clock for the chance to win $1,000. 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

1035 WIMZ, Knoxville's Classic Rock. Earlier this week, J-Mac and I were talking about the Conor McGregor fight and how big of a bust that was, but how people were still walking out the classic rock songs. What would be the classic rock song for you? You're walking on stage, no matter what it is, a fight, you're walking on stage, you're on a talk

0: 105 WIMZ, Knoxville's classic rock. A little bit of that Motley Crue. And now that you're here, I'm here. We are a Motley Crue on a block party weekend. Hello and toodaloo. I'm Drake Meredith. I got to get on out of here because I got to be in here in like less than 12 hours. I got to be back in here at 5 o'clock in the morning ready to jam out with you. So make sure, if you're yet to listen to the morning show, J-Mac and Drake, I'm Drake. And we're all the time spitting shenanigans and trying to give you the chance to win $1,000. All kinds of goodies coming your way. So I bid you adieu until 5 o'clock in the morning on 103.5 WIMZ, Knoxville's Classic Rock. Have a grand old rest of your East Tennessee Sunday night.
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Sammy Hagar, preceded by Skid Row to start my show. Why? 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I taped the Bon Jovi CD on top of a lightning rod, and I'm all set. This is the HOH. I'm Dee Snider, and if you send a request to HouseOfHearOnline.com, I'll get to it eventually if it doesn't suck. Like this suck-free one from Trent in Council Bluffs, Iowa. Dee, I'm a trucker who loves jamming to your show. I love it all, but this one goes out to my girl because she loves this song. Well, Trent, you're a giver, my friend, and I guess that makes your girl a taker. Well then, let's give it to her and give it to her good. Here comes Poison on the HOH. It's time to talk dirty to me.

0: us crank Guns N' Roses' Don't Cry on the HOH. Axl's right. There's no crying in metal. D-Side here, and I'm shoving you aside just for a minute or so. In the meantime, check out HouseOfAir.com for the tour dates of all the old school bands, or just to chat with other like-minded metalheads about the finer points of spandex stuffing. I used to use broccoli because it gave it a really weird shape. I'll be filling you up with more TMI and the metal when I get back. Don't go nowheres.
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4: 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What can I say? I just love to see my metal minions flying high and feeling fine. 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So listen up. D, I'm a girl who listens to your show every Saturday night. Me, my sister, my cousin, our dads, and their friends all sit around the bonfire and have a competition to see who can name the band and song that's playing. Whoever names the most first wins. It's usually my dad who wins, but my favorite memory is the one time that everyone screamed out the answer at the exact same time. So, Dee, could you play this one so I'll be sure to get the win? Thanks, Dee, you rock. Mackenzie, I absolutely love the fact that my show was such a cool shared experience for you and your family. Makes me wish I could be hanging out around the bonfire with you guys. But I guess in a way I am. All right now, Mackenzie, you made this request and I haven't mentioned the title yet, so you should beat everybody out. Dad, shut up. This is the Scorpions, No One Like You, on the House of Hair. Bonfire!

That was a Shanker Brothers double shot of German metal from MSG and the Scorpions on the HOH. You know, when I ran into Rudolph recently, he was quite pleased to find out that my Swiss-German mother's maiden name is Shanker. I'm D. Shanker Snyder with another request hot off the HouseOfHairOnline.com website, and I had to dig deep into the house metal vaults for this one. It comes from Steve in Allendale, Michigan, listening to 101.7 WMRR. D, can you please play this song from Helix? They were one of the original heavy metal bands from back in the day who didn't get their fair share of radio play. I'd say they got ripped off, at least in the Grand Rapids area. You're right, Steve. Helix got a lot more airplay in their Canadian homeland because the Canucks have rules about promoting their own. But only the most serious U.S. metalheads really know about these guys, and that's why the house is here. To play all that is worthy. This is Heavy Metal Love from Helix, and it is certainly worthy. Crank it!

0: Oh, hell to the yeah! Giving your fingers blisters from all that air guitaring that was Ted Nugent taking us all to school on the House of Hair. D's not here. If you've got a favorite tune that you want to hear, I'll take care of you. Just go to housefaironline.com right now and submit a request. Like now. I'll be right back.
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11: 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You need proof? All right, my loyal but demanding demons. How's this for you? Here's Judas Priest with the incomparable Exciter on the HOH. It's time.

0: Screaming down the street of dreams with Rainbow, you're in the house of hair headbangers. D-Side here, and I'm pulling the parking brake for a minute or two. Don't panic. Another hour of the HOH is gearing up. Stay put.
1: It's D-Snyder in the house.
0: This is D-Snyder, and while you know me as a rock star, radio personality, and maybe even an actor, I'm also a published author. What? You heard me, and at this moment, I have four very different books available. There's my memoirs, Shut Up and Give Me the Mic, the graphic novel on my journey to Washington, D.C. to fight censorship in the 80s called He's Not Gonna Take It, my novel Frats on Suburban Gang Violence in the 70s, and, are you ready? A children's book called We're Not Gonna Take It, about bratty little kids who won't do what they're told, like eat their veggies and stuff. I bratty kid you not. 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So pick up a copy of Shut Up and Give Me the Mic, He's Not Gonna Take It, Frats, or We're Not Gonna Take It, or maybe all four, and discover an exciting new writing talent, moi. 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
14: 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No, it's ginormous July. 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
15: Wait a minute, Scott. Does that make you Santa Claus?
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0: 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It's the House of Hair.
2: Reaching out and pulling you in like a heavy metal Death Star, this is the House of Hair. I'm Dee Snider, and you've made it to the second hour of this three-hour tour through old school heavy metal's finest. Lucky you. Hurricane, Queensryche, AC/DC, and more are on the way, but it all gets back underway with the Third Degree. I'm going to play a big set of the hard stuff, and you're going to figure out what they all have in common. Sounds easy? I wouldn't be so sure about this one, he exclaimed. That was a really big hint. Okay, I'm punching the go button, so pay attention, people. You're in the HOH, and this is Def Leppard's Action, Not Words. Now turn it up, or else...

0: blowing down whatever walls are left standing. This is the House of Hair. I'm Dee Snider, and those last three in a row from Kiss, Van Halen, and Def Leppard were part of my third degree feature. While I throw this bitch into park for a few minutes, you hit the genius button and tell me why I played those three. The answer's up when the house returns. This one is tough, he exclaimed. Yet another hint. I'll be right back.
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0: The HOH is back. This is Dee Snider. Before that quick break, I gave you the third degree when I played All Night from Kiss, Everybody Wants Some from Van Halen, and Def Leppard's Action, Not Words. Now, how do those three fit together? Survey says the explanation is the exclamation marks. Yep, all three song titles have them. In fact, Van Halen's has two, he exclaimed. Get your ideas for future third degrees to me at houseofhaironline.com, and if it's good, I'll steal it and call myself brilliant. Okay, I'm hitting rock bottom right now, but hey, it ain't a bad thing. UFO comes by request from Nancy Trestomi in Monroe, Louisiana, listening to Rock 106. D, I love UFO. I'm so happy that you play them regularly. Rock bottom is my favorite, so if you wouldn't mind, Hell no, I wouldn't mind, Nance. UFO is one of my faves, too. So rock on, rock hard, and rock bottom with the H-O-H. As Deadpool says, Max

0: AC/DC, Hurricane, and UFO. That's three continents of metal, people. Nothing but worldwide banging in the house of hair. Now, I don't know about you, but I'm in need of a wipe down because there's nothing worse than sweaty spandex. While my metal maidens towel me off and powder my bottom, hit me up on Facebook by searching for House of Hair with Dee Snider. I'm getting grand and greasy right after I clean up, so be quick with your business and meet me back here in a few.
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0: I'm back, Metal Minions. This is Dee Snider, and you're about to dive way down to the dark, greasy roots of metal and pay your respects to one of the bands that helped pave the way. Grand Funk Railroad. The Grand Trunk Western Railroad runs through Flint, Michigan, and it's where local band Grand Funk Railroad took inspiration for its name. Formed in the late 60s, it was only a few years later in 1970 that Grand Funk became a sensation for its time, selling out stadiums, selling millions of albums, and hanging gold and platinum records on their walls. And they did it with very little radio play to boot. I guess they didn't have a very good payola guy at their label. But as the 70s got going, they did manage to conquer the charts too, with a string of hits including We're an American Band, The Locomotion, and Some Kind of Wonderful. This song I'm going to play is from the 1970 album Closer to Home, and it's really two different songs melded into one, and it's the longest song they ever recorded, what's known in the radio biz as a bathroom break song. So settle in for this bad boy. This week's Greasy Roots of Metal is Grand Funk's I'm Your Captain, Closer to Home. You're in the House of Hair, now show some respect!

0: sending you straight to the Seattle branch of the Old School Metal Academy. You just tore it up with some vintage Queensryche on the HOH. I'm Dee Snider, and no government agency is going to bail me out if I can't pay my bills, so I'm going to make sure my debt ceiling is zero. That's code for I'm going to take a break so my sponsors can do their thing. Help keep the economy strong and this show free and on the air by buying some of their stuff, will ya? Sheesh. I'll pay you back by playing whatever you want. 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And if you make it through the audit, you're golden. I'm back with a whole nother hour and two shakes of a trouser snake.
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14: The House.
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0: Hanging in the house, that metal built, you're back in the House of Hair. You're welcome. I'm Dee Snider, and this hour is packed with your requests and the diamond hard stuff I dug up for you. How does Motley Crue, Vixen, Ozzy, and more sound to you? Now, you know I like to play your requests, but I love it when things get personal. Here's what I mean. This comes from Kenny in Mayupak, New York, which is about 50 miles outside the city, and he's listening on I-95. Dee, in 1987, we met backstage at the All-Star Rock Jam in L.A. We spoke for a few minutes, and we were hanging with Jakey Lee and the guys from Y&T. Eddie Van Heineken was also there, but was too cool to come out of his dressing room. Let it be known to all that Twisted Sister was definitely one of the original pioneers of the heavy metal long hair inner circle. Not to mention, the awesome and outrageous clothes you wore were a huge part of the 1980s metal movement. I absolutely love the fact that I grew up in it. I hate to get greedy, but could you play a Twisted twofer for me? Thanks, and keep rocking, Dee. Well, I don't know, Kenny. That's kind of self-serving. I don't think I can. Of course I can. You don't have to ask me twice. And thanks for all the mad dope props. You rock. Now, here's a Twisted twofer, as Kenny said, starting with one I'd like to dedicate to all the rock legends we've lost this past year. It's been a rough one, right? This is The Price on the House of Hair. Cell phones

0: Hey, that was me and the boys from Twisted Sister for you on the House of Hair with a double shot by request. You heard You Want What We Got from the Come Out and Play album and The Price right before that. And speaking of shots, how's that we take a quick break and go get ourselves a shot or two? Do whatever it is you like, whiskey, espresso, pick your poison, but suck it down fast because you don't have much time before the metal comes roaring back and kicks down your door. I'm back with a hot shot in just a few, ladies.
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19: This is the House of Hair.
0: Well, hello there. I'm Dee Snider. You're in the House of Hair, and here we are again, right on the edge of insanity. Or if you're Vixen, on the edge of a broken heart. Check out this request from Amber in Arcadia, Indiana. She listens to the HOH online. D, the reason why I requested this song is because I feel another broken heart coming on. You see, recently I found out that my boyfriend of 1 year and 3 months cheated on me. I'm so tired of having my heart broken and feeling like I'm on the edge. Please, could you play this song for a broken-hearted Indiana girl? I'm here for you, Amber. And that's the line you gotta be wary of when you're in a vulnerable state like this. Men are like damn vultures, I tell ya. This said, I sure as hell can play a song to help you get through this tough situation. But let me say this. I'm here for you, Amber. Dow! Alright, this scorching metal ballad from some of the hottest and most talented women in the biz goes out to Amber in Indiana. Honey, lose a zero and go with a hero. You're in the HOH and this is Vixen. Break out, yeah!

Now that's how you do a first album. From 1986's Mechanical Resonance, Tesla's Little Susie on the House of Hair. I'm Dee Snider with a very cool request for a seldom heard metal classic from Hearin' Aid. It comes from Nick in Denham Springs, Louisiana, who listens on Bayou 95.7 Classic Rock. Dee, this has some of the best artists from that time, and they put together one hell of a great song. You're right, Nick. A great moment in metal history and definitely the most fitting band name of all the other charity supergroups like Band-Aid or USA for Africa. Members of Dio, Quiet Riot, Iron Maiden, The Crew, Queensryche, and a few guitar licks from my bandmate and bent brother Eddie Ojeda, plus dozens of others recorded this back in 1986 and raised a ton of money for African famine relief. The band was called Hearin' Aid, and this is Where Stars on the House of Hair.

0: Wu-Tang Tango's Love Injection. When's the last time you heard that one on the radio? Probably right here on the HOH. D-Side here, and I'm about to enter the little girl's room. Hey, it's gender equality restroom entry these days, and if you saw me right now, you'd say, yeah, the ladies' room works for him. I'm coming right back with my request of the week. Don't go nowheres.
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9: 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This here, take a look. Is the House of Hair.
10: Short and sweet, back to the battle. This is the House of Hair. I'm Dee Snider, and as promised, I've got my request of the week for you right here in my hot, huge hands. This came from David in Bangor, Maine, listening to WKIT 100.3. Dee, I spent 20 years in prison for some of the dumbest stuff, and I lost so many of my family members in the process. The song Home Sweet Home was the only thing that kept me alive and helped to maintain the hope of one day being free again. Now I have a beautiful wife and a great son, and my life is a dream come true. Please play this song as a reminder to all that even when you're down and out, there is always light and hope at the end of the tunnel. Thanks, Dee, and keep that awesome old school rock coming. Well, David, having had friends and family members who've made mistakes and done time, I'm always glad to hear about a happy ending. As you well know, that's not always the case. I'm proud of you, my brother, and glad that this show has provided you with solace along the way. So in appreciation of your and everyone else listening who this applies to personal victory, it's ballad time, Motley Crue style. Hug someone or something.

0: perfectly aged metal to bang your head by. That was Metal Church on the HOH. 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
0: Pounding it with the metal all the way to the end. That's how I roll in the House of Hair. Now, the House of Hair is engineered by Metal Mick McCabe, produced by Dwight Coolman, And the executive producer is Mama Metal and founder of the show, Pam Edwards. D-Snider here, and I'm going to unleash this metal beast all over again next week. Same rock time, same rock channel. So Cody Miller from Jellicoe, Tennessee, listening to Classic Rock 103.5 WIMZ, is taking us out with a request. D, I always listen to 103.5 at work, but I forgot my headphones at home, and the losers in the control room always play country music over the intercom. Yuck! But I got in there tonight and switched it to 103.5 just to hear the House of Hair. Ha! Long live rock and roll, and especially metal. Nice going, Cody. All right, head back up into the control room and crank this bad boy up. It'll send those country crooners running for the exits. Farewell from the House of Hair, people. You maniacs know how I close this mother down with these brilliant words of wisdom and defiance. If it ain't metal, it's crap! Here's Ozzy Osbourne flying high. See you next week!

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0: From high on top of the rock in Knoxville, it's J-Mac and Drake. Coming up on today's show, we'll be talking to Earl Ray Hensley from Possum Trot, who's convinced a black bear is stealing only his left shoes. Then later, Darlene Sue McBee from Bean Station, who crocheted seat covers for her riding lawnmower because it deserves nice things. And now, she's one mood swing away from writing a breakup song.
1: Huh?
0: And he's one rejection away from joining an AARP speed dating group. It's J-Mac and Drake.
2: That's so accurate. It's so wild.
1: I love all the characters he comes up with. I mean, are they just sitting around in his head having a good time, having drinks?
2: Well, I think so. But you know what happened to me yesterday? Allie Ray's went there to watch the final soccer game.
1: Yeah.
2: There was two women probably in their later 60s, 70s.
1: Cougars.
2: Bought me a beer.
1: Oh, look at you.
2: And they said, "We're not hitting on you." And I said, "You know what? You're in my demo." If she's not AARP, she's not for me.
1: Wow. Well, good morning and welcome to your Monday. We're here to help make it a little bit sweeter. Gonna give you a couple opportunities at $1,000 with J-Mac and Drake's Classic Rock on the Clock coming up at 6:15 and 8:15. 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And you know what else? I think in the 9 o'clock hour, they got some goodies. Yeah, we're going to be giving you a chance to win some tickets to Dollywood Splash Country. We got a 4-pack up for grabs.
2: Oh, yeah. That neon lights. Have you seen the video of that?
1: I have.
2: Golly.
1: It's a fun time.
2: What a trippy, lazy river to be had. 9 o'clock.
1: You know what else is good? It's music.

0: 103.5 WIMZ, Knoxville's classic rock, J. Mack and Drake. Imagine sitting on Pensacola Beach completely relaxed when a Blue Angel fighter jet suddenly screams over the top of your head low enough to rearrange your beach umbrella and your internal organs. That's what happened a couple days ago during a special flyover celebration with the Blue Angels' 80th anniversary. Nobody was hurt, but national news has covered this footage like Pensacola just survived a military attack. So naturally, we send our great value on the scene correspondent inside to give us the truth, the whole truth, and nothing but the truth, right?
1: Thanks, J-Mac. I'm reporting live from Pensacola Beach, where national news says a community is recovering from terror. Mm. And that said community is asking whether the next jet can come lower next time.
0: Come on! I had fun!
1: A Blue Angels jet flew over the beach, blasted sand everywhere, and sent tents, hats, and lawn chairs flying. The media heard screaming and immediately declared this a nightmare. Mm. Pensacola heard screaming and said, "That was awesome! Bring on the other five!"
0: Woo!
1: Behind me, reporters are searching desperately for victims. Unfortunately, every witness keeps ruining the story by smiling. One man lost his entire canopy. The news called him traumatized, when in reality, he called the New Academy Sports and Powell, now open off Clinton Highway, nice, and asked if they sell one heavy enough to survive the afternoon show. Another woman said she thought she was about to die, and then immediately described it as the greatest thing she's ever seen. Nearly met God, 5 stars, bringing the kids tomorrow.
0: Woo, mama.
1: The traditional news outlets are telling you otherwise. National coverage of this event has described beachgoers as scrambling. Mm. They were running toward the jet.
0: They were running more.
1: They reported objects hurled through the air. That was somebody's umbrella. It already served 3 summers, it died a hero. The enthusiasm here is now completely out of control. One grandfather is demanding the pilot to fly low enough to part his hair. Mm. A mother wants the next pass scheduled during her son's birthday party.
0: Yeehaw!
1: And one Florida man offered the Navy $50 to buzz past his ex-wife's condo. But nobody was hurt, nobody was fired, and nobody was punished, which created the worst possible outcome for national news. A dramatic story with no tragedy.
0: Mm.
1: Oh, there goes another one, Jay. The children are cheering. The veterans are saluting. And one reporter has crawled beneath the news van to begin filming. Terror over the tiki bar, 3 seconds from disaster. So the final damage report. 4 collapsed tents, 17 missing hats, and 1 news narrative blown completely out to sea. Back to you, J-Mac. I'm staying here until I find 1 traumatized witness. The closest candidate has been a man crying because he forgot to hit record.
0: America!
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2: Can I get an amen from anybody who's ever had to sprint through an airport carrying your backpack, your coffee, and your dignity?
3: Amen.
2: Well, McGee Tyson just announced some new nonstop United flights are starting in September. You know, I love any kind of story. It's got fewer layovers, less running through the terminals like I'm training for the Olympics. You know, I'm better than free pretzels. It's just breaking, not having to break a sweat getting through the airport.
3: Stressing out. Mm-hmm. Let's take a little field trip to Spain.
2: I'm ready.
3: So there's a new story about this woman who admitted that she spent nearly 3 decades pretending to be blind.
2: What?
3: And it all started because she was looking for ways to avoid small talking to people. So she fooled everybody, including her family, and authorities say she collected disability for being blind. And now she's facing fraud charges.
2: Ouch.
3: She didn't see that one coming.
2: Nice. Well, nothing ruins a perfectly good July like walking into the store and you got the crowns and the lunch boxes, your 3-ring binders are staring back at you. Yeah, it's that time of year again. But hey, East Tennessee, don't forget, tax-free weekend starts on Friday, July 31st to help you save a little money.
3: There you go.
2: Mm-hmm. I understand the logic. You know, summers, they feel like they're getting shorter every year. One minute, it's Memorial Day. The next minute, you're looking at wide rule and college rule notebook paper.
3: Mm.
2: Can you at least let the kids finish their popsicles before you start talking about homework?
3: I always remember, like, when I walk in there and school season's in session, kids are screaming, I go, oh! That's right. I forgot to get my vasectomy.
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4: Well, good morning. Welcome to Monday. Hope you had a good weekend. If you're on the south side this morning, you're doing pretty well on Alcoa Highway northbound, north of Maryville. No major problems on 40. 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
2: What's up, buddy? Is this Howard?
3: Yes, it is.
2: How you doing today, Howard? What are you getting into over there?
3: Talked to me before.
0: You were playing with us for the second time.
3: Yeah.
0: How'd you do the first time?
3: Six.
0: You got six.
3: Yeah.
2: Oh.
0: My goodness.
2: Well, buddy, you ready for seven?
3: Well, we're going to sure give it a try.
0: Okay. Well, here we go.
2: All right, woo! Buddy. You got seven songs, 30 seconds. Title and artist of each song. If you get stuck on a song, say pass, and we'll come back to it. If you get all seven, you get $1,000.
3: All right.
0: All right, Howard. I think you got it this time.
3: I hope so.
0: Okay. Right. I'm going to put 30 seconds officially on the clock right now.
4: The game begins in 3, 2, 1.
3: It's Fleetwood Mac. I'm not sure. Okay, pass. That's got Blue and Black, King Wayne. That's Fame, David Bowie. Heading on the highway. Steppenwolf, right? Born to Be Wild. Zeppelin, Stairway. Deep Purple, Smoke on the Water. Stone Temple Pilots, Plush.
2: Oh, dude, that was 30 seconds. You got 6 out of 7 again, dude. You got caught up on Fleetwood Mac. You are a song title away from that $1,000.
0: If you would have had that Fleetwood Mac, you would have had it.
2: Well, I think the third time you got this.
0: Third time will be the charm for you, Howard.
3: Well, what Fleetwood was it?
0: Yeah, which one was it?
2: It was Dreams.
3: Dreams. Okay, yeah, because I know I'm constantly hearing The Chain.
2: Yeah,
0: we hear that a lot.
3: Yeah.
0: Well, Howard, we'll look forward to that third time getting to play with you, honey. And we can't wait to, hon.
3: Oh, man, I wish I wouldn't have got stuck on that Fleetwood. All right.
0: Okay, bye-bye.
3: All right.
0: Oh, my gosh, Drake. He's like
2: wild.
0: The Rain Man of the Classic Rock on the Clock.
2: It's Song Man. Got that $1,000 next time.
0: My goodness. Well, let's get you signed up to play right now. 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

0: 103.5 WIMZ Knoxville's classic rock, Jay, Mac, and Drake. And Mick Jagger has been blamed for destroying entire soccer teams just by rooting for them. England has actually begged him to stop. Brazil has blamed him for World Cup losses. And Drake just realized he might be doing the exact same thing.
1: I think it's exactly what's happening.
0: We're looking for the Mick Jagger of your family. Who ruins every team they touch? That's next.
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3: Well, if your journey begins on the west side this morning, it should take about 20 minutes or so to get from 75 North in Loudoun County across 40 East through 275 in downtown Knoxville. Looking pretty good on 40 from the east out of Jefferson and Sevier as you head westbound from the north. 75 looks good so far through Campbell and Anderson counties. And tooling up from the south, Alcoa Highway is moving normally out of Maryville past the airport and on into downtown Knoxville. Bob August, 103.5 WIMZ Workforce Traffic.
4: 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Good morning, everyone. Mark Packer with you here. Well, the World Cup final was one of the most interesting games you will ever see in a championship setting. Spain with over 20 shots on goal, Argentina with none. But the game went to double overtime, and in the extra period, the second one, Spain scored a goal, and so Spain wins the World Cup 1-0, the final score. Joey Logano gets the win at North Wilkesboro. And today, a big day for football fans as the SEC Media Days get started today. Tennessee front and center today, and then there's Wednesday's announcement. Chattanooga Baylor running back David Gabriel Georges deciding between Tennessee and Ohio State. An announcement will be at 5:30 p.m. That's a look at sports. I'm Mark Packer.
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0: 103.5 WIMZ, Knoxville's Classic Rock, J-Mac and Drake. So there's this long-running joke in soccer called the McJagger Curse. For years, whenever McJagger, when he publicly supports a team, well, that team usually loses.
1: Mm-hmm.
0: England fans have begged him, do not pick us,
1: Please leave us alone, Mick.
0: Brazil fans have been, like, blaming him for losses. You know, there's even this whole, joke going around about them being banned from certain matches just to protect the team.
1: And yesterday we had Argentina versus Spain. Mm-hmm. I looked up, but he was at the game.
0: Mm. And they're all like, "Oh!"
1: But guess who he was supporting? Nobody knows.
0: Well,
1: he didn't announce it.
0: Well, apparently it wasn't Spain. Did he support Spain?
1: Actually, I don't know.
0: No, did he break the curse?
1: No one said. Oh. No one. I looked it up and it was not online.
0: Well, I think you have this little bit of a problem too. I'm just going to call you out here. when it comes to college football, you might have the curse, bro.
1: I think so.
0: Uh-huh.
1: Who's the biggest Mick Jagger fan you know?
0: What do you mean, you?
1: Yeah. So, me and Mick got the same thing going on.
0: Right. I think you got like star-crossed friends, like in a two different universes.
1: So let's take a little field trip to Drake's history.
0: Okay.
1: From Indiana.
0: Uh-huh.
1: I lived there for 27 years before I moved here in 2019.
0: Okay.
1: IU football was horrible.
0: Yeah.
1: It was so painful.
0: And it's because you were cheering for him?
1: Oh, yeah. I had no choice but to,
0: It's all your fault.
1: Oh, yeah. But we celebrated first downs like touchdowns.
0: Oh, yeah.
1: And we were just so happy.
0: Mm-hmm.
1: Then I moved here. I became a Tennessee fan.
0: You're the reason Tennessee has been...
1: Don't point your finger at me. Put that finger down.
0: Okay. Sorry.
1: I'm just trying to open up excited to you and be vulnerable, okay?
0: Okay.
1: But I became a Tennessee fan. Uh-huh. I bought the orange. I learned Rocky Top. Did all that. And guess what happens?
0: Oh, dude, be careful. You might get blamed.
1: IU goes undefeated and gets a national championship.
0: You stop rooting for him.
1: I stop rooting for him.
0: I know, right?
1: And
0: what's been going on with Tennessee?
1: So, what is it about me and Mick Jagger?
0: Is there a connection? Oh,
1: I don't know. So,
0: dude.
1: If I buy your jersey, start preparing for a coaching search.
0: No.
1: If I say this is our year, cancel the parade.
0: Oh, yeah.
1: So what I'm going to do, my goal for here on out, I'm just going to act like I don't care.
0: Okay.
1: I don't care. I want everybody to know I went, orange to get that dub.
0: Yeah.
1: But.
0: Just you can't talk about it.
1: I can't talk about it. Don't ask me what I think.
0: Okay.
1: I don't care.
0: So what if they start winning?
1: Well, if they start winning, it's because I shut my mouth.
0: We know that it's a real deal.
1: But how flattering is it? Like, I'm one of the biggest Mick Jagger fans, and we both are cursed.
0: So you think that's cool?
1: Yeah.
0: I'll pray over you. I'm just going to plead the blood of Jesus over you, and that this curse be broken in Jesus' mighty name, that curse be broke.
1: But you know what? Okay. I don't think I'm the only person. I think every family has that cursed football fan, sports fan.
0: Yeah.
1: They finally buy the jersey of their favorite player and they get traded 3 days later.
0: Yeah. Dang.
1: Do you have somebody in your family?
0: Yeah.
1: That roots that way?
0: I bet everybody's got at least somebody.
1: Oh, yeah.
0: So at least someone.
1: Who has the Mick Jagger curse in your family?
0: We want to know.
1: Let me know that I'm not the only loser with Mick Jagger. Please call us, text us.
0: Right now.
1: Misery Level.
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2: Well, the latest scam that's making the rounds involves fake rental listings. They're going to send you pictures after they steal them of the real houses, and then they advertise an unbelievable price, and you're like, oh, wow. And then they pressure you for deposits and want you to send the money before you even step foot inside the house. Well, this is a real thing that's going on.
3: They're not getting me. I don't even know what any of that means. So, what do you think, J-Mac? A woman gave birth to this many kids. How many kids do you think? It was a lot of kids. How many do you think she gave birth to?
2: Like in one setting?
3: In one setting.
2: Four.
3: Try nine. This woman in Africa gave birth to nine kids.
2: Okay.
3: You know, you've given birth multiple times.
2: Yes.
3: What would nine feel like?
2: I don't know. That's not what it sounds like.
3: Kunk.
2: That's awful. Kunk. Ah, stop it.
3: Is that not how it works?
2: That's not how it works. I'm going to smack you. Well, if you're a NASCAR fan, this is the one week where you need to make sure that calendar's been circled. We got the Indianapolis Motor Speedway that's going on. Brickyard 400, one of the most prestigious races in all of stock car racing. And if you've ever dreamed of kissing the wall, well, this is what those big drivers are ready for. But this time, look, we got the new season challenge going on. 32 drivers every week, one driver against another, and whoever finishes higher moves on, that's it. It's basically March Madness with race cars.
3: March Driveness.
2: There you go. I like that.
3: Did you know they're doing another White House kind of race with NASCAR? And Rusty Wallace is going to be racing in this race. It's like him and like six other people, I think.
2: Oh, I bet he's so excited.
3: I think it's going down in August sometime.
2: Man, maybe we can get him up here and talk about it.
3: Right on, Rusty Wallace.
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4: Well, if you're on the north side this morning, we're in pretty good shape on 75 southbound, south of Rocky Top, all the way down toward I-40. No major problems on 40 east or west, and this report is sponsored by Mobley Brothers Roofing and Renovation. 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And that's 103.5 WIMZ Workforce Traffic.
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0: 103.5 WIMZ, Knoxville's Classic Rock, Jay Back and Drake. You know, weddings are supposed to be about celebrating love. But there's this groom. Yeah, he took it to a whole other level. I think he thought maybe he wanted to make it look more like a Super Bowl halftime show. This 30-year-old groom in Italy dropped $24,000 just to zip line from the top of his wedding venue, soaring over all of his guests and landing next to the altar like he was auditioning for a James Bond movie. Which brings us to the only man qualified to diagnose this level of attention seeking. I give you our great value love doctor. What in the honeymoon hell was wrong with this guy?
1: Ladies, if your man spends $24,000 entering his own wedding, he's not marrying you. He's premiering himself. And congrats, guy. You just created a problem you cannot fix. This groom ziplined into his wedding from the top floor while Skyfall, the James Bond theme, played. Which means every anniversary, every birthday, every time he walks into a room for the rest of his life, she's going to be disappointed.
0: Right?
1: You cannot start a marriage like it's Mission Impossible, then spend Tuesday night arguing about whose turn it is to take out the trash.
0: Oh.
1: Sir, you have to live up to that energy forever. Heart goes out to you. Next time they have an argument, she's going to say, "You used to fly for me." He got up at 5 o'clock in the morning to practice on his wedding day.
0: Wow.
1: That's the kind of effort she's now expecting the rest of her life. Congratulations, guy. You set the bar way too high.
0: Woo!
1: J-Mac, you get it.
0: I know.
1: Good luck remembering Valentine's Day when you already peaked ziplining to your own ceremony. The entrance cost $24,000. This man spent house money to arrive at his wedding from the sky. Well, buddy, you are one bad decision away from your grandkids asking, "Why do we rent?" And your wife saying, "Because Grandpa needed an entrance." Ladies, here's today's prescription. If your groom wants to zip line into the wedding, make him sign a contract. Every anniversary, he has to top it. Year 5, he parachutes into the Olive Garden. Or I was like to call it Olivier Goron. Year 10, he breaks through the bedroom like the Kool-Aid man holding flowers. If you want to start big, you better stay big, because this marriage does not begin with "I do." It began with Bond. Husband Bond. This is when you say, "Bless your heart. I'm the love doctor. Love you much."
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0: 1035 WIMZ, Knoxville's Classic Rock. One classic rocker got sued for sounding too much like himself, while another took a live buffalo on tour. There's a problem. Some of these stories are completely made up.
1: J-Mac, you have to separate classic rock history from absolute nonsense I made up.
0: Okay.
1: In a little game I like to call it Rock or Croc. It's coming up next.
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3: Good morning. Happy Monday. Hope you enjoyed the weekend. Let's go to the south side. Should take you about 15 minutes to get from the airport via Alcoa Highway northbound to downtown Knoxville. Looking pretty good if you're coming from the north side on 75 southbound through High School and Powell on toward 640 and I-40. So far, so good from the west on 40 east through Pellissippi and Paper Mill, and ditto from the east on 40 west through Kodak, Midway, and Straw Plains. I'm Bob August, and that's 1035 WIMZ Workforce Traffic.
4: 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Good morning, everyone. Mark Packer with you here. While the World Cup final was one of the most interesting games you will ever see in a championship setting, Spain with over 20 shots on goal, Argentina with none. But the game went to double overtime, and in the extra period, the second one, Spain scored a goal, and so Spain wins the World Cup 1-0, the final score. Joey Logano gets the win at North Wilkesboro. And today, a big day for football fans as the SEC Media Days get started today. Tennessee front and center today, and then there's Wednesday's announcement. Chattanooga Baylor running back David Gabriel Georges deciding between Tennessee and Ohio State. An announcement will be at 5:30 p.m. That's a look at sports. I'm Mark Packer.
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0: 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You know, classic rock history is packed full of stories that sound impossible. Mostly because rock stars, well, they had unlimited money, terrible judgment most of the time, and nobody really brave enough to tell them, no, you can't have that.
1: So, J-Mac, I have five bizarre classic rock stories for you.
0: Mm-hmm.
1: Some of them really happened, and some of them are completely made up.
0: I'm ready.
1: You have to decide whether each one is rock, meaning it's real, or crock.
0: Mm-hmm.
1: Meaning it's total garbage.
0: Okay, well, let's get into it.
1: All right, first question. In the 1970s, ZZ Top toured with America with a live buffalo, a Texas Longhorn, and two buzzards and two rattlesnakes as a part of their concert production.
0: Wow.
1: Is that rock or is that crock?
0: Man. I think that would actually be pretty dang cool. I'm going to say that's rock.
1: You got your bell?
0: Yeah, I do.
1: Why don't you go ahead and ring that bad boy for yourself. Yay! Congratulations. That actually happened. ZZ Top's worldwide Texas tour used a massive stage shaped like Texas and traveled with live animals,
0: that's
1: including
0: crazy.
1: Buffalo, a longhorn, buzzards, and rattlesnakes.
0: So they had to have zookeepers like tour with them so they could take care of those animals, I bet.
1: Well, the buffalo reportedly escaped more than once.
0: Maybe they weren't very good.
1: They had some drunk zookeepers.
0: Somebody smoking a little bit too much. Okay.
1: Nicotine.
0: Okay.
1: All right. Question two. While Fleetwood Mac was recording Rumors, they kept a red boxing bell in the studio.
0: Mm.
1: Whenever Stevie Nicks and Lindsey Buckingham started fighting, Mick Fleetwood rang the bell and forced everyone to take a 10-minute break. Is that rock or crock?
0: I'm going to say that's a crock.
1: Ring that bell for yourself, girl.
0: Yeah.
1: Yes. Completely made up. But it does sound like something that they should have done.
0: They should have.
1: Yeah.
0: If they would have, we wouldn't have had such great songs.
1: Yeah.
0: Think about that.
1: I think we might need that red bell for our relationship.
0: Oh, yeah.
1: Moving on to question three. John Fogerty. You know who that is, right?
0: I do.
1: Was once sued for plagiarizing a Creedence Clearwater Revival song that he had written himself. He eventually brought a guitar into court and played both songs for the jury. A rock or crock, J-Man?
0: I think I remember this story, and I think it's rock. I think it happened.
1: It is totally not crock.
0: Yeah?
1: It's rock.
0: Oh!
1: You ring that bell.
0: I am three for three.
1: So apparently, Fantasy Records owned the rights to Creedence Clearwater Revival's song Run Through the Jungle and claimed that Fogerty's solo song The Old Man Down the Road copied it.
0: It's his own song.
1: Yeah.
0: Oh my gosh.
1: So essentially, John Fogerty had to go to court to prove that John Fogerty did not illegally sound like John Fogerty.
0: Wow.
1: Wild.
0: Uh-huh. Only in rock and roll, my friends. Only in rock and roll.
1: Right. Question number four.
0: Yes.
1: A giant bell that AC/DC carried on its Back in Black tour was made from cymbals. Donated and melted down by Aerosmith, Van Halen, and Cheap Trick.
0: That's a total crock.
1: I'll give you a chance to change your answer.
0: I'm not changing my answer.
1: I'll give you a chance.
0: I'll
1: give you another chance.
0: I'm staying with crock. Is it really real?
1: It's crock. Dang, you are 4 out of 4. The giant AC/DC bell was real.
0: Huh.
1: All right, question number five. About George Harrison.
0: Okay.
1: You know him, right?
0: Mm-hmm.
1: Okay.
0: He's a Beatle.
1: Yeah. He once mortgaged his house and office to personally finance a Monty Python movie after the studio pulled out on financing.
0: Okay. I have no idea about this. This is just a pure guess. I'm going to say that's rock.
1: You want to change your answer?
0: Nope.
1: You don't?
0: I don't.
1: You probably should.
0: Why?
1: If you win,
0: just tell me. Just tell me. I'm not going back. I'm not going back.
1: You're staying committed?
0: I'm staying committed.
1: Ring that bell.
0: Yeah.
1: You believed in yourself, and you are 5 out of 5.
0: Dang. I totally smoked that
1: Monty
0: one.
1: Monty Python's Life of Brian.
0: Yeah.
1: Was.
0: That's pretty crazy.
1: Yeah. Mortgage George Harrison's house.
0: I really like this rocker croc.
1: Yeah, I would say so. It's Validation Nation for J-Mac over here.
0: Woo!
1: Rocker croc.
0: It's a good thing. I do work at a classic rock station. Yeah. I might want to know a thing or two about a thing or two.
1: Well, I'll get you one day.
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2: Well, you know what I love about Deep Purple?
3: Color a band.
2: Huh. Oh, come on now. They refuse to become a museum piece. These guys have just released their 24th studio album, Splat.
3: No way.
2: It's one of the heaviest things they've ever done. 24 albums later, they're still shifting gears.
3: Dang.
2: I love it.
3: Wild.
2: Hey, just when you think Mother Nature had finally settled down, no. She's got another round in her this week, and forecasters are helping us by keeping an eye on Tuesday into Wednesday. Another system is expected to move across East Tennessee. And you know what I think?
3: Surprise.
2: I think we should check in with our Great Value weatherman and see if he's got any good news for us or if we all need to start building arcs.
3: Don't worry about it. Weather's going to be
2: big down.
3: I got some subpar news for you.
2: Okay.
3: William Shatner.
2: Uh-oh.
3: His rider is more interesting than I think anyone's.
2: Really?
3: Yeah. So William Shatner, he's got his new heavy metal band going to Riot Fest at 95 years old.
2: Jeez.
3: And his backstage requests are exactly what you expect from Captain Kirk.
2: Okay.
3: What would you think is on William Shatner's rider?
2: Maybe more than just brown M&Ms.
3: He wants 4 feet of Polish sausage.
2: What?
3: Adoptable puppies backstage.
2: Oh, I just need to cuddle a puppy.
3: Yeah. And he even wants a boat renamed in his honor.
2: Nice.
3: So, isn't that freaking wild? Like, why?
2: Exactly, Captain Kirk.
3: You can have anything. You chose those three things. Hey, the puppies I'm all about. I love a Polish sausage. 4 feet, though?
2: He wants a share.
3: I mean, on one hand, I'm so proud of William Shatner, 95 years old, out there on stage getting after it, heavy metal band.
2: Yeah.
3: On the other hand, I think this is the most aggressive case of going senile I've ever witnessed.
2: That's right. He's got an issue.
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4: Well, we are a bit busy on the west side. We've had what looks like a breakdown on 40 eastbound heading past Watt Road toward Campbell Station on the left shoulder, so you want to stay over to your right there. 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
2: Hello?
0: Hi, Don.
3: What's up, Donald?
0: It's J-Mac and Drake.
2: I knew it was you.
0: Are you ready to play a little game?
2: Well, give me just a moment. I promise I wouldn't do this on the road.
0: Oh, okay.
3: There you go.
0: Well, that's a good thing. You're being safe.
3: We love responsible people.
0: Mm-hmm. Especially Drake, because they usually help him and pick him up or fix his tires or, you know.
3: Yeah, anything I need help with. Responsible people are there.
0: Plumbing.
2: Okay.
3: All right, Donald, what are you doing over there?
2: I'm at the airport.
3: Oh, where are you going?
2: I'm not going. I work at the airport.
0: Okay.
3: What's a crazy airport story you got for us?
2: Right now, it's just construction.
0: Dang, and they are building a lot of cool stuff there.
3: I tell
0: you
3: what, that's one thing Alcoa Highway was needing was more construction.
2: It gets bad at times.
3: Oh, I bet, buddy. So, you know your classic rock pretty good?
2: I don't know if it's good enough, but we'll give it a shot.
3: Well, you're going to have 30 seconds. You're going to have 7 songs. We need the title and artist of each song. And if you get stuck on a song, just say pass. Don't waste your time on it, and we'll come back to it, okay?
2: Okay.
3: All right, Donald. J-Mac, 30 seconds on the clock, please.
0: I'm putting it there right now.
4: The game begins in 3, 2, 1.
2: Billy Idol, White Wedding. I'll pass. ZZ Top. Pass. What do you do? The pass. Just like the wild wind. Pass. No, pass.
3: All right, buddy, that was your 30 seconds right there. You gave it a valiant try. You just had the first time blues, that's all. So we'll have to get you scheduled again.
0: Give you
3: a chance to redeem yourself. How about that?
2: I would live with that.
3: This game should be called On the Tip of the Tongue, because that's where all these songs are. So that first one was Billy Idol, White Wedding. You got that one. Then 38 Special, Rockin' Into the Night. ZZ Top, Tush. Then it was Layla, Derek and the Dominoes, Edge of 17, Stevie Nicks.
2: Mm-hmm.
3: And then the other two was Motley Crue, same old situation, and You Gotta Fight for Your Right to Party, Beastie Boys.
2: Yep. Okay.
3: All right, buddy. Well, we'll be texting you sometime in the near future. Get you scheduled again, and you have a grand old time rocking the airport over there.
0: Thank you, Don.
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1: It's time for a big ask.
0: That's right.
1: And your hands all the way up.
0: And we're asking you today, what's something that was supposed to make life easier but actually made it more frustrating? Are you raising your hand?
2: Yeah, I got an answer for the class.
0: I bet
2: Miss
0: you
2: J,
0: do.
2: Can I answer?
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4: Well, good morning. As you're tooling from the west side this morning, you're busy on 40 eastbound off of 75 Passwant Road. We've had a stall vehicle off to the right as you head toward Campbell Station. If you're driving in from the east, you're looking pretty good on 40 westbound through Kodak and Midway and Straw Plains. A little bit of traffic on 40 west through 275 and west of Alcoa Highway past 640. Looking good on 75 from the north as you head southbound through High School and Powell. Bob August, 103.5 WIMZ, workforce traffic.
5: 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Good morning, everyone. Mark Packer with you here. While the World Cup final was one of the most interesting games you will ever see in a championship setting, Spain with over 20 shots on goal, Argentina with none. But the game went to double overtime, and in the extra period, the second one, Spain scored a goal, and so Spain wins the World Cup 1-0, the final score. Joey Logano gets the win at North Wilkesboro. And today, a big day for football fans as the SEC Media Days get started today. Tennessee front and center today, and then there's Wednesday's announcement. Chattanooga Baylor running back David Gabriel Georges deciding between Tennessee and Ohio State. An announcement will be at 5:30 p.m. That's a look at sports. I'm Mark Packer.
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0: 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Jay Mack and Drake. It is time for
1: a nice big ask
0: there
1: of you.
0: Go.
1: Well, what's something that was supposed to make life easier, but actually made it more frustrating?
0: Did you see this where more stores are starting to bring back people instead and getting rid of those self-checkouts?
1: Whoa, people are so back.
0: I know, right?
1: That's crazy.
0: That, for me, is it. The self-checkouts. So it's supposed to make things more convenient. But yeah. If you've ever checked out and you don't get it just right, you have to get a person to come over and help you. It stops everything. It takes more time
1: to do their job.
0: I mean, it really does. And yes, you're doing their job. You're scanning your stuff. I mean, I should at least get a discount or maybe a candy bar for all that
1: or get
0: extra
1: on payroll.
0: Work, you know, something. But what say you?
1: What say me? Mm-hmm. Today's big ask.
0: Mm-hmm.
1: I would say something that was supposed to make life easier, but actually made it more frustrating. Dating apps. I'm not a dating app guy. You know, it came out when I was in college, like 2013, 14. Okay. And you know, it was fun when you're in college, but I think people are too into it now. I've realized I have a personality. I'm extroverted and I can just, you know, meet somebody. I think when you meet a girl and you have that first 30 seconds with them, like, it's going to make you or break you.
0: Yeah.
1: You know, and I'm not like a, you know, I don't take a good photo. What am I going to do? Judge a girl because she doesn't take a good photo? I know you get in front of me and we start giggling and we're going to be good, you know. So for me, I'd say dating apps.
0: Oh, okay. That's a good one. Yeah. Well, what else?
1: I don't know. Like, have you ever been on a blind date?
0: No, sir.
1: You know what a blind date is?
0: Well, yeah. You know, you end up going and somebody sets it up?
1: Oh, no, that's not my definition of it.
0: Oh, what do you got?
1: My definition of a blind date is that when you go out with somebody so unattractive, you wish you were blind.
0: Oh, that is not what
1: you've never
0: I
1: been
0: thinking.
1: On one of those?
0: No. You're a mess. All right, so today's big ask is, what is something that was supposed to make life easier, but it actually made it more frustrating? You can call or text us now.
1: Speed dating?
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0: Good morning, it's Jay Mack. 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Well, it's the not stopping for gas. 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But not now. I'm not even thinking about it. The other day it hit me. 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In fact, I'm filling up about every 10 days, getting 530 miles a tank. 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

0: 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It's J Mac and Drake. And it is once again time for...
1: It's time for a big ask!
0: That's right. And we're asking you today, what's something that was supposed to make life easier but actually made it more frustrating?
2: I can remember going through junior high and them talking about how computers are going to make our lives so much easier. And they only work as good as the people who are punching the keys.
1: Deep thought.
2: I'd rather deal with a pencil and paper. How are you guys doing this morning?
0: We are doing good, thank you, sir.
2: I'm on my way to Chattanooga to make another medical delivery.
1: Oh, this is our medical delivery
0: guy. Yeah, this is our guy.
1: Heck yeah, dude.
0: You've been wearing that J Mac and Drake t-shirt all over the place?
2: Well, the CEO of the company came in, and because she was on vacation while you guys were gone, and she asked where her t-shirt was, and I said, it's in my truck, let me go get it for you.
0: Oh, so you gave it to her.
1: Is the CEO single?
2: No, she's not.
1: Is she bored?
0: Drake.
2: I'm not even going to go there, Drake.
0: I'm sorry, Tom. I'm just kidding.
1: I'm being ornery today. I don't know what my deal is.
2: I'm sure there's some cougars out there that's listening to the radio.
1: This guy is a Drake fan right here. He gets it.
0: All right. Thank you, Tom. You have a great rest
2: of
0: your day,
2: honey. See y'all. Have a blessed
1: day. You too, buddy. Take care.
0: Everybody's on to your cougar business.
1: Yeah.
0: King Cougar. Drake Meredith.
1: The Cougar King.
0: Ah, that's awesome.
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5: Well, we are doing pretty well driving down from the north on 75 through High School and Powell. No major problems on 40 east or westbound. 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

0: 103.5 WIMZ, Knoxville's Classic Rock, J-Mac and Drake. That's who we are. And this whole week, you're going to have opportunities to win tickets to Dollywood Splash Country at the end of the summer. What a great way to get out and have some fun with the whole family. We have a four-pack of tickets up for grabs, and that's happening right now. Now, as an adult, what do you love about Dollywood Splash Country? Is it floating in the lazy river? I mean, you grab your tube, you jump in, about 45 minutes later, you might even be napping. Or maybe it's the River Rush water coaster. That one's a big adrenaline rush. That one's good. Or maybe you like the wave pool, the Mountain Waves wave pool. That's one thing I like to do, because in about the first minute, you're just standing there. And then the next time, but once it gets going, you're body surfing with a stranger named Carl. It's always a good time. But here's what I'd like to do for you right now. I'm going to take caller 5 on the 865-909 Rock line there. Once again, 865-909 Rock. 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
0: 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Congratulations to Mindy Cagle of Maryville. She just won a 4-pack of tickets. We're going to send her to Dollywood Splash Country. And all of this week, Drake, we're giving away Dollywood Splash Country tickets.
13: We're going to send you to the trippiest lazy river you've ever laid eyes on.
0: That's right.
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0: Mm-hmm.
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1: Oh, yeah. I got something that's going to make you happy.
0: You do?
1: So there's a text.
0: Oh.
1: Have you seen this text?
0: I haven't.
1: All right. It says, "Hey, Drake, J-Mac is definitely a cougar, grade A, cream of the crop, bro. David Newport."
0: David from Newport.
1: Yeah, David's about to have you smoking in Newport after that compliment.
0: No, I don't have a cougar card.
1: You do have the cougar card.
0: No, I don't. I don't have a cougar card.
1: David, shoot your shot, buddy. See what happens.
0: Nope, I don't have a cougar card. All right, we're done. Yeah. This has been fun, though.
1: I've been honored today.
0: Yeah, happy Monday.
1: Yeah, you know.
0: All right, we'll be back with you guys tomorrow, same time, same place, right here for more morning show fun. Thank you for all your love and your support and those text messages. I'm blushing. I'm very flattered. May the good Lord bless you and your family always.
1: And speaking of Randy, Big R's up next.
0: All right. We got the big ends coming up next.
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2: Phil Collins is taking us back to where it all started. 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This isn't just another repackage either. You'll get a fresh half-speed remaster from Abbey Road Studios, a new Dolby Atmos mix by Stephen Wilson, unreleased live performances from 1982 and 1985, an unreleased version of Over the Rainbow, Phil's cover of the Beatles' Tomorrow Never Knows, and a stripped-down early performance of In the Air Tonight, before it became one of the most iconic songs in rock history. Think about it. Face Value gave us In the Air Tonight and I Missed Again, and launched one of the biggest solo careers of the 80s. Not bad for a guy who was supposedly just a drummer from Genesis. 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That's your 60 Seconds in Rock. I'm Octavius for 103.5 WIMZ, Knoxville's classic rock.

Huh?

0: 1035 WIMZ, Knoxville's classic rock, and some lead for your head. Big R. Get it done on Monday. Thanks for running with us while you're on the job today. Appreciate you. How would you like a Taco Tuesday? Tomorrow's Tuesday. How about some tacos from Flow Roofing and Salsaritas? J-Mac and Drake bring some to you. 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All right, got some Blue Oyster Cult coming up. 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

0: 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The album Hysteria, a big one. And Black Jacket Symphony is going to perform that entire album in its, well, entirety. 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

0: 103.5 WIMC, Knoxville's Classic Rock. Sammy, and I Can't Drive 55. I'm Big R. Congratulating Michelle Husky. Well, Michelle up there in Sevierville spending her $1,000 that she won playing Jim Mack and Drake's Classic Rock on the clock. At 6:15 and 8:15 every morning, they crank up 7 song clips. 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Some CDB and Rush coming up. That'll get us to the All Request Lunch at high noon.
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The devil went down to Georgia. 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

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Johnny said, "Devil, just come on back if you ever want to try again. 'Cause I told you once, you son of..."

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0: 1035 WIMZ, Knoxville's classic rock. 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That's Aaliyah. I'm Big R. George McFly wants to come see you with a bunch of Smokies tickets. 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You'll see McFly right there on the front page. And you could be going to see the Smokies courtesy of George McFly, the Smokies, and WIMZ real soon. Another extra long block of classic rock is coming up. Got some Stones happening, some Jovi, some Nirvana, and the CRQ in about 25.
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4: And today I got a couple of tickets for you to CreepyCon, which is coming the weekend of July 31st at the Knoxville Convention Center. Also a couple of tickets to the Newport Speedway for the ASA Stars National Tour on July 25th. And that diploma that says you graduate the College of Classic Rock Knowledge. And your question, we all shine on like the moon and the stars and the sun. That is a lyric from what song? And we all shine on like the moon and the stars and the sun. That's a lyric from what song? First one with the correct answer at 865-909-ROCK is going to win from WIMZ. Good luck.
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4: 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Way to go. 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
4: 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Coming up here this next Saturday. And you get that diploma that says you graduate the College of Classic Rock Knowledge. What is Knoxville's Classic Rock Authority?
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6: 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Howdy. Hi. Hello. 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

0: There goes Twisted Sister on 103.5 WIMZ, Knoxville's classic rock. Beautiful Monday afternoon ride home. How you doing? It's George McFly. Glad you're with me today. Appreciate you so much. Hey, if you're ready for some high-speed thrills, head out to Knoxville Dragway this Saturday for the Backside Bounty Series. Loud engines, fast cars, that an unmistakable smell of rubber in the air. It's cash only, by the way. So hit the ATM before you go. All the info at WIMZ.com. What are you doing today, Ryan?
1: Doing some pre-wedding shopping.
0: Oh, you are? Who's getting married?
1: Me and my fiance in December.
0: Congratulations.
1: Thank you.
0: How long have you been engaged for?
1: About a year.
0: You put a nice rock on her finger?
1: You know, decent size.
0: I don't know if I ever told this story before, but about 100 years ago, nobody put diamonds on women's fingers before. It was De Beers, the company, that first started hawking diamonds. They call it the most successful marketing campaign in the history of advertising. De Beers is the one that introduced the whole world to engagement diamonds. Next thing you know, we're spending half our year's salary on a rock for their finger.
1: Exactly. It's crazy.
0: Well, you got to keep her this time. Good for you.
1: Oh, yeah, for sure I do. She puts up with me, and that says a lot.
0: My ex-wife said the exact same thing. Until they didn't. What's your fiance's name?
1: Kayla.
0: Dearly beloved, we're here with Ryan and Kayla today. And once they profess their love and say their I do's, then we'll all dance and drink lots of booze.
2: 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Just call him at 865-909-ROCK.
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1: Phil Collins is taking us back to where it all started. 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This isn't just another repackage either. You'll get a fresh half-speed remaster from Abbey Road Studios, a new Dolby Atmos mix by Stephen Wilson, unreleased live performances from 1982 and 1985, an unreleased version of Over the Rainbow, Phil's cover of the Beatles' Tomorrow Never Knows, and a stripped-down early performance of In the Air Tonight, before it became one of the most iconic songs in rock history. Think about it. Face Value gave us In the Air Tonight and I Missed Again, and launched one of the biggest solo careers of the 80s. Not bad for a guy who was supposedly just the drummer from Genesis. 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That's your 60 Seconds in Rock. 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
1: I don't have my cup.
0: You don't have, what is that called? Your cough cup?
1: My loud cup.
0: Thank God. It's good to hear you.
1: Good to see you. I haven't seen you in a while.
0: It's been a couple days. What do you got for us today?
1: Be the reason someone smiles today.
0: I try to every single day.
1: Or be the reason they drink. Whatever works.
0: See how it goes.
1: Until we meet again.
0: That's his philosophy sometimes. Have more philosophical discussions with him after six tonight. Then again.
1: You might not.
0: Hello, my friend.
2: George in the jungle.
0: Watch out for that tree.
2: Play it in, George.
0: I am playing some of the best classic rock I've ever heard. How about you?
2: I'm making it.
0: Yeah, well, that's usually what every American human being attempts to do.
2: Yeah, George, this is Buck again, by the way, Buck Western.
0: Buck Western, you're not just making it, you're excelling, aren't you, Buck?
2: I don't know. I've made it 55 years. I guess I'm overachieving.
0: I always think it's cool when you turn double nickel, because you never drive it anymore, but you turn it.
2: Right.
0: Hey, you remember when it used to be 55 on the highways?
2: Yeah, I remember 55. I started driving at 10, George.
0: But can you drive 55?
2: Only in a 25.
0: That's actually pretty funny. All right, man. Appreciate you checking in.
2: Thank you, George. Talk to you later, buddy.
3: 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Just call him at 865-909-ROCK.
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0: Haze on 103.5 WIZ, Knoxville's classic rock. George McFly, hazy Monday afternoon. I don't think it's hazy from the Canadian fires, but ain't so sure about that. Hey, Siri, how do I say in Spanish? Yay, Spain wins the World Cup. España gana la Copa del Mundo. Yuppie. Here's everybody's friend and the busiest man in sports, Mark Packer.
1: Yeah, I mean, Spain, it was the most dominating game that I've ever seen that went to overtime. Argentina never got a shot on goal. Spain had 12 shots on goal, 21 shots. It was kind of like a baseball game where one team had 21 hits and the other had zero, and we went to extra innings. And then finally, Spain got the win 1-0. And it was like you were just waiting on Spain to win that game. Crazy, crazy. So Spain wins the World Cup. SEC Media Day's off and rolling. Tennessee is front and center today while they talk about the expanded conference games from 8 to 9 games. All eyes on this Wednesday announcement of David Gabriel Georges, the running back out of Chattanooga Baylor. 5:30 p.m. when he will decide between Tennessee and Ohio State. I think everybody is confident that it will be Tennessee, but until the kid says it, you don't know for sure. So lots to talk about this week as SEC Media Days are off and rolling. We will do that as the week goes on. Have a great afternoon. Stay cool out there.
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1: Hey, George, it's Matt and Mickey.
0: What are you doing, Matt and Mickey?
1: George McFly. We're working over here at our shop.
0: Where are you working? Tell me.
1: We work at Mike's Body Shop in Harriman.
0: And what exactly do you do, Matt?
1: Body technician.
0: And what's Mickey do?
1: He's a buffer down here. He polishes the cars. You know my dad, John John.
0: He brought me that smoked butt at Rusty Wallace Chevrolet a couple weeks back.
1: Yeah, that's my dad.
0: Yeah, good people, man. He really is. So are you, by the way.
1: I appreciate it.
0: Appreciate checking in, Matt. Have a great day.
1: Yes, sir. Thank you. Good people.
0: Good people, my friend. Good people is right. Matt and Mickey checking in, 865-909-ROCK. 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
3: Well, good afternoon. Watch for volume this afternoon on 40 westbound, west of Alcoa Highway through West Knoxville towards 640. And you're busy by moving on 40 eastbound through Cedar Bluff Road and on into West Hills. A little bit of traffic on 640 east at the 75 merge. We're looking pretty good on 75 northbound off of 640 up through Powell and High School on the way to Rocky Top. To the south, Alcoa Highway's in good shape off of 40 past McGee Tyson Airport. Bob August, 103.5 WIMZ Workforce Traffic.

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1: Hey, is this McFly?
0: It's George. Who's this?
2: What's that?
1: Hey, George, this is a peacock.
0: What's happening, peacock family?
1: We love you, George.
2: We miss you, George.
0: I miss you guys, too. It's been a coon's age since I heard from you.
1: 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And guess what?
0: What?
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2: Yes, sir. Agreed. 100%. Yes.
0: Who do you got in the background here?
1: We got Patty Peacock, and
2: yes,
1: we got
2: sir.
1: Savannah Peacock, and we got Clifton Peacock talking to you.
0: Peacock's in the house!
1: Yes, sir. We miss you, and we wanted to check in with you and let you know that, hey, we appreciate you more than you would ever imagine, and we love you, and keep doing you.
2: George McFly! Good people!
1: Good people!
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4: We've got some slowly rolling on 40 eastbound through West Knox, on through 275, a crash off to the right shoulder there, and you're going to be busy on 40 westbound past Alcoa Highway towards 640. A little bit of traffic on 640 west at the 40 merge and on 640 eastbound at the 75 interchange, and this report is sponsored by Mobley Brothers Roofing and Renovation. 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And that's 103.5 WIMZ Workforce Traffic.
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1: George McFly, this is David. Hey, can you do me a favor? 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We got food, games. They got a raffle in the convention center. Like I say, there's a raffle. One of the things, they got $100 gift cards. They got a three-night stay in the cabin. Raffle tickets are $5.
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3: Well, we are packing in some traffic on 40 both ways through Alcoa Highway in West Knoxville this afternoon. You're busy by moving on 40 eastbound through Cedar Bluff Road and on 40 westbound through Lovell Road. Watch for traffic coming down from Oak Ridge on Illinois Avenue southbound around the bend through Edgemore. You're going to see some volume on 640 eastbound at the 75 merge and looking pretty good on 75 all the way up through Rocky Top and on into Campbell County. I'm Bob August, and that's 103.5 WIMZ Workforce Track.
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1: When are we going to go wet line?
0: Real soon. It's got to get a little cooler.
1: Yeah. I'm going through a molting stage right now where me and another fellow were down at Melton Hill for the day, and I come home about as red as a cherry in the jar, and my wife said, "You will pay for that now."
0: I've been sunburned recently, too. You know what? And I love Melton Hill, so I definitely will meet over there real soon and maybe catch a muskie, okay?
1: Oh, that's great. Or we can go down below and try to get some strippers, you know, with some outstanding baits. I like that. Died and had a heart attack went in the bait store down there around Edgemore, and not going to say the place, but my gosh, a little plastic lure the size of your hand was like $30, and I was like, good God, I'm going to have to stick with night crawlers under cow dung and stuff like that at the house.
0: And you know, we could also pick a day, go garage sailing, man. There's lures all over the place you can get for pennies on the dollar.
1: Yep. I saw a gentleman doing that up there at Douglas one day, hopping around with a bucket down around all the rocks. I thought that'd be a real good way for a guy like me to go down there and try to walk and wind up falling and breaking something, especially after getting a ticket that day for crossing the double yellow line having a sugar drop.
0: Yeah, I remember you telling me that. Always got a pack of Snickers bar in your pocket. All right, man. I'll see you at Melton Hill one day soon.
1: Let's do it.
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3: Got a bit of a slow roll in West Knoxville this afternoon as you head westbound on 40 past Alcoa Highway over toward 640. And watch for traffic on 40 westbound west of Pellissippi Parkway heading out toward Lovell Road on the west side. You're busy coming down from Oak Ridge on Illinois Avenue, southbound around the curve through Edgemore Road. 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

0: 1035 WIMZ, Knoxville's Classic Rock. Another hot, humid day today. Humidity City. Matter of fact, it's so hot out. Today, even white-collar workers are rednecks. So hot, your clothes iron themselves. So hot that everyone is wearing sweatpants. Because... What am I doing now? Oh, I'm calling my friend Ken. Seeing how we've been plugging Dollywood Splash Country for you and the family. Shared a story with me. I want him to repeat it. He's got a Dolly story.
1: Okay, listen, man. In my lifetime, I've met and hugged Dolly Parton.
0: You've met and hugged Dolly Parton. Was she really nice?
1: Dude, she's awesome. Not only a beautiful looking person, she's beautiful at heart and spirit and everything, dude. She's all about the kids and the children and her community.
0: And she owns two fun parks. This is rhetorical, but she obviously can't even walk the streets of Pigeon Forge and Sevierville.
1: Oh, dude, red carpet and everything, man. Everything. You know, she grew up in Sevierville, which is right next to Pigeon Forge. So that whole area, man, dude, that's her stomping ground.
0: I appreciate you sharing there, buddy, Ken.
1: All right, buddy. I love you, man. Bye.
0: Love you, man. Bye-bye. Good people. I just checked in with Ken, and thanks for checking in with me throughout the day today. Appreciate the phone calls. Really do. Nights with Octavius is on the way. Have a great rest of your evening. Be safe. Stay cool. I'll be back tomorrow afternoon at 2.
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3: We got a bit of a slow roll on the west side on 40 westbound past Pellissippi Parkway toward Lovell Road, and traffic on Pellissippi northbound past Kingston Pike and I-40 toward Dutchtown Road. Watch for some volume on Illinois Avenue southbound around the curve to Edgemore coming down from Oak Ridge. A little bit busy on 40 westbound past Alcoa Highway in West Knoxville, and some traffic on 640 east at the 75 merge. Watch for a touch of volume on 75 northbound around the curve through Emory Road. Bob August, 103.5 WIMZ Workforce Traffic.
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I got a lot of nice girls there.

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0: 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Hi there. 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I'll be letting you know when to call in for that. But right now, we've got to do a little business. As usual, last traffic with Bob August.
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2: Watch for a touch of traffic on the west side on 40 westbound, heading past Pellissippi Parkway, and on 40 eastbound as you tool east of Cedar Bluff Road. Looking pretty good on 75 to the north, up through Rocky Top on into Campbell County, and to the south on Alcoa Highway on the way to Blount County. 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

0: 93.5 WIMZ Knoxville's Classic Rock. How is everybody doing on this Monday? Was it hard to get back to work today or what? I keep having these series of awesome weekends over the past month or so, and getting back to work on Monday is just, well, it's hard. And I'm sure for a lot of you it's hard too. You spend your weekend on the lake, you're camping out, you're cooking out, you're hanging out, whatever you're doing. I hope Monday was good to you. Let's have a good time tonight. Let's have a good time through the week. And then we'll have Friday again. We can do it all over again. Sound good? 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

0: 1035 WIMZ, Knoxville's Classic Rock. Eddie Money, Baby Hold On to Me. My introduction to Eddie Money was that song. That and Two Tickets to Paradise. But as Eddie got older, and, you know, God rest his soul, great guy. I actually met him at the Shed. He played the Shed one time out of Smoky Mountain Harley-Davidson. Got to meet him, and we talked about a lot of stuff, and he talked about how cheesy he thought he had gotten in his older age. He said, I feel like I need to go on stage and reach in my pocket and go, hey, what's this? I've got a ticket. Uh-oh, I've got another one. Oh, look, there are two tickets to paradise. And then the band would start playing. He said, that's where I think I've become. And I said, no, you're still a legend, buddy. Pretty good for a guy that was a police officer before he was a cop. Hey, if you're ready for some high-speed thrills this weekend, Knoxville Dragway, Saturday, July 25th, Backside Bounty Series. 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By the way, remember, it is a cash-only venue. And right now, I'm going to save you some money. If you're caller 9 at 865-909-ROCK, I'll give you two tickets to Knoxville Dragway this weekend. How about that? 865-909-ROCK. Two tickets to Knoxville Dragway this weekend. They're yours. Give me a call. Another extra long block of classic rock is on the way. Three Doors Down, Foreigner and Scorpions coming up on WIMZ. Thanks for tuning in.
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